0: 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We're bound to break and my hands are tied.
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0: 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Superhits rīta programmā.
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1: 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This melody was meant for you. 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
1: Hate to give the satisfaction asking how you're doing now. How's the castle built of people you pretend to care about? Just what you wanted. 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
1: Yeah, what it is, it's your boy Flo Rida. Keep it right here. 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
2: Best thing you know, shawty got low, low, low, low, low, low, low.
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